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0: Yeah.
1: And we turn it up every time.
0: Every time.
1: And we bust it up, watch it.
0: Watch it.
1: Ha!
2: Kiba, how you bad, sir?
3: Que lo sepa todo el mundo.
4: Los sábados en los 40 son iguales a del 40 al 1.
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4: En los 40.